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whole bunch of stuff coming out of Riley Green's appearance on Theo Von's podcast. One of the ones that stuck with me. No internet in his house. I don't know if I could do that. I'm contemplating it. I don't know if I could.

I did not know this show existed. I am glad that I know now on YouTube, The Great American Sandwich Show. How do I know? Russell Dickerson was on it, making his favorite sandwich, the BS.

My name's Justin. This is the Overnight Ride. As always, Instagram, Justin Off Air. Shoot me a text this weekend, 615-737-1033. It's Jordan Davis. I ain't saying.

end of this month, we get the brand new album from Shaboozey. But August 18th, there is a comic book that goes along with the album, The Outlaw Sherry Lee. I believe debuts soon, but Mass Consumption, the 18th. It's Kevin Powers, Shaboozey, and move on.

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11: 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I'm your host, Ryan Fox, and this hour we dive back into our convo with Joe Don Rooney from Rascal Flatts. More from Joe Don in our exclusive one-on-one here in the next 15 minutes. Plus, are you a fan of Zach Top? You're going to want to stick around for a little something from him coming up soon, too. But first, back to the countdown, and Lainey Wilson and John Mayer own this spot up three notches this weekend with Bone Keys Wallet, American Country Countdown.
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0: Ride. What if we don't? An ACC Extra on American Country Countdown. It's Ryan Fox with the hits. Ashley, one of the standout voices in country music here in 2026. And also on that list, you'd have to put Ella Langley. And how is being in country music similar to living in a small town? Ella weighs in after Zach John King moves up one spot this weekend with Get to Drinkin', American Country Countdown.
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0: Josh Ross at number 6 on American Country Countdown. It's Hey, Hey, Look at Ryan Fox. And sometimes we all need a little pick-me-up, and I'm here to help. We take a look on the bright side after Kenny gets us in the mood with the good stuff, an ACC Extra.
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0: It's Ryan, and this weekend, as we take a look on the bright side, we reveal the story of how a self-made Arizona roofing millionaire, Bob Schober, sparked a movement of generosity during the holidays that has since reached millions. 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And what's cool is you can follow the journey anytime, too, on YouTube, Instagram, and on TikTok at Nine-Figure Roofer. How amazing is that? Way to go, Bob. And it's stories like these that make us love taking a look on the bright side. Paid for by Wyman Stainless Steel, 3-in-1, clean, shine, protect. Your kitchen says a lot about you. Let it brag.
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Ella Langley and Morgan Wallen. I Can't Love You Anymore, number 4 on this weekend's American Country Countdown. Ed Ryan Fox. And did you grow up in a household that had Reader's Digest? Maybe your grandparents had them lying around. Well, it's still going strong with 20 million copies a year made in just the U.S. alone, and 10 million copies printed worldwide per issue in 21 different languages. And what advice did the magazine recently give about dating that we think is worth sharing? You'll find out after last week's guest, Corey Kent, teams up with Coe Wetzel. Rocky Mountain Low, American Country Countdown. Number

3 from Corey Kent and Coetzel, Rocky Mountain Low on American Country Countdown. Here with Ryan Fox, and let's take some dating advice from a reliable source, shall we? Do you remember Reader's Digest? Well, according to the very popular magazine, here are some foods not to order on a first date. You ready? Ribs. Yeah, too messy. Garlic bread. You want bad breath? Yeah, eat that. Spinach. Don't order that on a first date, they say. It'll get stuck in your teeth. Don't order lobster or crab. Hard to watch someone rip a creature apart with their bare hands while you're trying to talk to them. And another thing not to order.

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0: So, just for the record, we're not country-ish. 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Yeah! Playing one great song after another.
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0: And that is Bailey Zimmerman with Chevy Silverado. Well, before Kenny Chesney's new album is out, you might want to check out Kenny Chesney Living in Fast Forward. It is opening this Thursday at the Country Music Hall of Fame. And you might want to definitely check it out this first week because the colorful bus from Kenny's American Kids video and the cover of the Big Revival album will be on display starting on Wednesday. The American Kids bus pop-up experience will take place in Walk of Fame Park that's right across from the hall starting Wednesday through Sunday. Only time you're going to be able to check that part out. In other words, get on over to the Country Music Hall of Fame to check out all things Kenny Chesney.
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11: Yeah, is that what you're thinking?
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17: A better life with Dr. Sanjay Gupta.
18: You know, it's funny, when I think back to what the typical American dinner looked like when you and I were kids, there's usually some kind of meat featured at the center of the plate. Vegetables are there, but often thought of as a side dish. More and more, though, we are coming to realize that a plant-based diet, with little or no meat even, is going to be a healthier way to eat for just about everyone. New study out of the University of Hawaii Cancer Center found that eating a high-quality plant-rich diet that includes whole grains, vegetables, and fruits may prevent cognitive impairment even when people start that diet in their late 50s and 60s. 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Just because you cut out or even cut back on meat, though, is not a license to eat whatever you want. Focus on eating whole, real foods. I'm Dr. Sanjay Gupta, helping you live a better life.
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0: Since talking about all things Kenny Chesney this hour, let's mention that Megan Maroney, she's been very open about her close bond and the mentorship she's got with Kenny Chesney. That's right, since touring with Kenny, 2 years ago? Here is Megan Maroney and Beautiful Things.

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3: There was a little hiccup last night for Thomas Rhett and Niall Horan's show at Hershey Park Stadium in Hershey. It was actually postponed due to severe thunderstorms in the area. Show should happen tonight.

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